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4: J103 weather.
5: Scattered storms as we head through the evening. Biggest threat is going to be from damaging winds. We'll keep an eye out for an isolated tornado southwest of Chattanooga, but the risk even there is small. We'll see the storms tapering off late evening into the overnight. Clouds, maybe a sprinkle on Tuesday morning. Tuesday afternoon, nice, partly cloudy, 84 degrees, and the humidity will be dropping through the day as well. I'm Chief Meteorologist David Carnes for the Local 3 Storm Alert Team.
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0: 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And I remember hearing a gentleman describing his Amazon smart speaker as a yell at it box. Because you yell at it, right? Well, if you have an Amazon smart speaker, you don't have to yell at it. You can calmly say, "Hey Alexa, play J103. And right there and then, you'll start receiving hope and encouragement and the right song at just the right time for you.
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3: J103 weather.
4: Scattered storms as we head through the evening. Biggest threat is going to be from damaging winds. We'll keep an eye out for an isolated tornado southwest of Chattanooga, but the risk even there is small. We'll see the storms tapering off late evening into the overnight. Clouds, maybe a sprinkle on Tuesday morning. Tuesday afternoon, nice, partly cloudy, 84 degrees, and the humidity will be dropping through the day as well. I'm Chief Meteorologist David Carnes for the Local 3 Storm Alert Team.
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5: J103 weather.
6: Scattered storms as we head through the evening. Biggest threat is going to be from damaging winds. We'll keep an eye out for an isolated tornado southwest of Chattanooga, but the risk even there is small. We'll see the storms tapering off late evening into the overnight. Clouds, maybe a sprinkle on Tuesday morning. Tuesday afternoon, nice, partly cloudy, 84 degrees, and the humidity will be dropping through the day as well. I'm Chief Meteorologist David Carnes for the Local 3 Storm Alert Team.
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3: Scattered storms as we head through the evening. Biggest threat is going to be from damaging winds. We'll keep an eye out for an isolated tornado southwest of Chattanooga, but the risk even there is small. We'll see the storms tapering off late evening into the overnight. Clouds, maybe a sprinkle on Tuesday morning. Tuesday afternoon, nice, partly cloudy, 84 degrees, and the humidity will be dropping through the day as well. I'm Chief Meteorologist David Carnes for the Local 3 Storm Alert Team.
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0: hope and encouragement from Chris Tomlin. How good it is on J103. Well, good morning, my friend. I'm Tom. And there's a lesson that's been woven throughout the fabric of American history. It's the fact that freedom and responsibility go hand in hand. I mean, it's true in our homes, too. You have spent years teaching your kids that choices matter and character counts. And as America turns 250, perhaps one of the greatest gifts that you and I can give the next generation is helping them understand that freedom isn't just about rights. It's about serving others well. President Kennedy said it perfectly. Ask not what your country could do for you, but what you could do for your country. Think about it. You've been serving others well, modeling that principle every single day through your acts of love, sacrifice, and commitment. And I just want you to keep going, because the example that you're setting is shaping future leaders who are sitting at your table right now.
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0: hope and encouragement from Pat Barrett. I've got a fire on J103. Well, hey there, I'm Tom. Welcome to Tuesday, and I'm just wondering, do you remember what it's like to ride a bike with no hands? It was almost like magic. I mean, your bike would take you wherever you wanted to go, to the left, to the right, around a curve, just by the power of your mind. Well, your voice can do that too. It can do magical things without having to hold anything in your hand. Give it a try. Just say, Alexa, play J103 radio, and hope and encouragement will come flowing from your smart speaker. You know, part of you wishes your mom was there so you could say, hey, Ma, look, no hands.
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0: The latest from John Reddick, that's Holding On, Praise God, on J103. I'm Tom, and on July 4th, we're going to find out just how multi-purpose the new Erlanger Park actually is, because CFC is going to be having a match there, and fireworks are going to be included. It's going to be a beautiful night, especially if you love soccer and you love our country, but you don't necessarily want to fight the crowds checking out the drone show over the Tennessee River on the 4th of July. So head to Erlanger Park and support Chattanooga Football Club and enjoy a fireworks show right afterwards. Now, with all the World Cup buzz, I'm sure there's going to be a lot of people wanting to go to this event. And tickets are on sale right now, so I wouldn't wait too much longer before picking up your tickets.
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We the Kingdom, Rescue Me on J103. I'm Tom. Good morning, my friend. Welcome to Tuesday. And it's going to be much cooler today and much calmer weather-wise as well. Right now, it's partly cloudy, about 68 degrees. Around lunchtime, it's going to be overcast and 72, and we're looking at a high of 78. So much cooler today than it was yesterday. And towards, well, the end of the week, looks like we're going to be working our way back towards the 90s. And we'll give you a full weather update. Clay Smith will take care of that here in about 10 minutes or so. I'm Tom, and I just wanted to let you know that your voice matters. Now, I'm not talking about your vote. I'm talking about your voice, and I want you to add it to the mix as part of the J103 news.

0: 16. 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

0: Oh, there's power in that name. Hope Darst, the mighty name of Jesus, on J103. It's 626, I'm Tom, and there are those days in the summer, right, where the laundry just piles up, the snacks disappear, and your kid seems determined to ask, hey, what's for dinner? Like every 30 minutes. But I just need to remind you that even though the days are long, the years are short, and this season is not going to last forever. So take a deep breath, enjoy what you can, laugh when possible, and remember that these are the days that will become the stories that you're going to tell later. So think about this. If it's going to be funny then, yeah, it's probably funny now.
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2: After a stormy day yesterday, things are looking much better today. High temperature is going to be much cooler in the upper 70s to low 80s, and humidity levels will drop throughout the day. So just great weather to get out and about. For the latest, download the Local 3 weather app. I'm Storm Alert Meteorologist Clay Smith.
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0: Phil Wickham with a little help from Crowder. Hope and encouragement on J103 at 640. I'm Tom, and you know, God's grace truly is amazing. I mean, it's His favor that He gives to you simply because of His love for you. You didn't do anything to deserve it, but because of it, you're a new creation. I mean, the old is gone, the new has come, and that's the truth. Megan Woods on J103.
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0: That's a great way to enter into your Tuesday morning. Passion, just that good on J103. It's 6:52. I'm Tom. And have you heard about this thing? It's called The Coolest Thing Made in Tennessee. And what it does is it showcases all of the phenomenal products that are manufactured across the state. You can actually be a part of this and make nominations, because those nominations are open until next Tuesday, 1 week from today, and it closes on June 30th. Now, The Coolest Thing Made in Tennessee is a competition, right? And it was created to be this fun and lighthearted way to showcase all of the different types of products that are manufactured in Tennessee, and of course, to promote manufacturing careers. And I just wanted to read this from the official rules. Here's what it says. The nominated product must be made using a manufacturing process. For example, a restaurant that makes made-to-order pizzas would not qualify, but a food manufacturer that mass produces frozen pizzas would. Now, I'm just saying for the record that my love of pizza had nothing to do with this example. It came straight from their website. If you want to check that out, you can find all the information you need. You can make a nomination as well at coolestthingmadeintn.com.
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3: The Hamilton County Sheriff's Office responded to a swatting call on Standiford Gap Road Monday. Deputies say they went to a home near the Maplewood Drive intersection. They say there is no threat to the public. Hamilton County School Board members will soon decide whether students will take one or two benchmark tests during the upcoming school year. Superintendent Dr. Justin Robertson recommended two benchmark assessments for state-tested subjects. School board members will vote in July.
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0: hope and encouragement from Zach Williams and Ben Fuller. Wait for me on J103. Well, good morning, my friend. It is going to be much cooler today. Right now, it's a little breezy, partly cloudy, about 67 degrees. It's going to be overcast, about 72 by lunchtime. And we're looking at a high only of about 78 today. So much cooler, much calmer weather-wise here today. It's 7:09. I'm Tom. And, you know, there are some people who love soccer. Is that you? Because I don't fall into that camp. And there are others who love baseball, and that's more like me. But what do you do if you love both? Well, you make plans to go to World Soccer Night at Erlinger Park tonight. That's right, because you can rep your favorite soccer team while cheering on your favorite baseball team as the Lookouts take on the Pensacola Blue Wahoos. And gates are going to open at 6, first pitch is at 7 p.m., and tickets are available at lookouts.com.
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0: 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Lift me up on J103. It's 7:23. I'm Tom, and planning ahead for family events, that's always a good idea, especially if food trucks are involved. 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
2: After a stormy day yesterday, things are looking much better today. High temperature is going to be much cooler in the upper 70s to low 80s, and humidity levels will drop throughout the day. So just great weather to get out and about. For the latest, download the Local 3 weather app. I'm Storm Alert Meteorologist Clay Smith.
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Brian and Katie Torwalt, Hallelujah in the Hard Things on J103. It's 7:37. I'm Tom. It's going to be much cooler today. High temp of about 78. Right now we're 10 degrees away from that. 68 degrees, overcast, and a little bit breezy right now. I'm Tom, and if you think about it, habits and patterns are easy to form, but they're hard to break, aren't they? I mean, sin can feel like that, too. Living a life free from sin almost seems unreachable. There are temptations that press into your life. It seems like it's strategic. And as believers, our intentions are good, but our ability to refrain from old sinful patterns, man, that can be hard. But it's not impossible. Check out what the Word of God says in Romans 6:6. We know that our old life died with Christ on the cross, so that our sinful selves would have no power over us, and we would not be slaves to sin. Our enemy wants believers to feel enslaved and defeated by sin because he wants us to believe that we're weak and we're powerless, and he wants us to remain in the destructive pattern of failing and feeling discouraged over and over again. But the wonderful truth is that when Jesus died for you on the cross, your old life died as well. You've been given power to stand against your old sinful ways. And even if you stumble and fall, he will take you by the hand, help you rise against it, and his sacrifice on the cross, his word, his hope, his constant presence in your life will help keep you strong. So if you're in that cycle of feeling constantly swept up in your old sinful patterns, reject the lie that you'll never be free from that and embrace the freedom that is yours in Christ Jesus. And the Lord that is so awesome, he's going to help you through it. This is Phil Wickham on J103.

0: Yeah, the name of Jesus is powerful, and at his name, demons run and hide. Josiah Queen, Demons on J103. It's 7:50, I'm Tom, and there's something about an anniversary that makes you look back. And a 250th anniversary not only gives you a moment to look back, but it also can inspire you, each and every one of us really, to look forward in anticipation for what's next. And maybe you're doing the same thing in your own life, you know, reflecting on where you've been while wondering what is going to happen in your life next. And throughout American history, some of the greatest accomplishments actually came after seasons of experience and growth and reflection. And the same is true for you. Even in this season of change, God still has purposes for you, plans to prosper you, not to harm you, plans to give you hope and a future.
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2: Good morning, I'm Michelle Herron, and here are your J103 headlines from the Local 3 Newsroom. The Hamilton County Sheriff's Office responded to a swatting call on Standifer Gap Road Monday. Deputies say they went to a home near the Maplewood Drive intersection. They say there is no threat to the public. Hamilton County School Board members will soon decide whether students will take one or two benchmark tests during the upcoming school year. Superintendent Dr. Justin Robertson recommended two benchmark assessments for state-tested subjects. School board members will vote in July. That's your Local 3 News on J103.
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1: Babe Turner, somebody's praying on J103. It's 8:11. I'm Tom, and man, it's going to be much cooler today than it was yesterday. Much calmer today as well. Right now, partly cloudy, a couple of sun breaks here and there, a little bit of breeze, 68 degrees, and birds singing out of my back window here. It's going to be overcast and 72 by lunchtime, and the high today is only going to reach about 78 degrees, so nowhere near what we experienced yesterday. And that's a good thing, because today is a very special day. It's National Detroit-Style Pizza Day. Oh, yeah. And if you know anything about me, you know I'm looking for any way to celebrate pizza, which I believe to be God's perfect food. 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The PTSD of eating old, cardboard-crusted, lukewarm, rectangular pizza from the school cafeteria year after year after year. Yeah, I think that's probably the culprit right there. So, I just might celebrate National Detroit-Style Pizza Day with a slice and a salad, but that doesn't mean I'll enjoy it.
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0: Yeah, he is just so faithful. Big Daddy Weave, I've just seen too much. This is J103. I'm Tom. It's 8:27, and the Global Leadership Summit is coming up. 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
2: After a stormy day yesterday, things are looking much better today. High temperature is going to be much cooler in the upper 70s to low 80s, and humidity levels will drop throughout the day. So just great weather to get out and about. For the latest, download the Local 3 weather app. I'm Storm Alert Meteorologist Clay Smith.
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1: 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Matthew West on J103. It's 8:42. I'm Tom. And Dollywood and Splash Country are a hot ticket like every single year. I mean, especially if you like, I don't know, great rides and great food and great performances and a great water park. 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

0: FCC Winans, that's my king. This is J103. I'm Tom. It's 8:50, and I've got a heads up for you traffic-wise. There's going to be daytime lane closures on the I-24 bridge over Nickajack Lake all week long as crews conduct bridge inspections. So, the right lane and the shoulder are going to be closed from 8 until 5 all the way through Friday. I mean, it's not like that area is congested anyways, so what's one more challenge, right? I just want to encourage you to be patient and to keep your head on a swivel as you head across Nickajack Lake for the rest of the week.
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2: Good morning. I'm Michelle Herron, and here are your J103 headlines from the Local 3 Newsroom. The Hamilton County Sheriff's Office responded to a swatting call on Standifer Gap Road Monday. Deputies say they went to a home near the Maplewood Drive intersection. They say there is no threat to the public. Hamilton County School Board members will soon decide whether students will take one or two benchmark tests during the upcoming school year. Superintendent Dr. Justin Robertson recommended two benchmark assessments for state-tested subjects. School board members will vote in July. That's your Local 3 News on J103.
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0: Jeremy Rosato, Keep Holding on J103. Well, hey there, I'm Tom. Welcome to the longest day of the week. That's right, that's what I believe. Tuesdays really truly feel like the longest day of the week for me. That's how I see it. It's not Monday because you just had 2 days off. You can get through a Monday, right? But Wednesday is hump day. You just make it to noon and it's a downhill slide to the weekend. Thursday, well, that's nothing more than Friday Eve. And Friday is the gateway to the weekend. But Tuesdays, man, Tuesdays go on forever. So I would like to go on record that I am officially in favor of a four-day work week, as long as the work day that we eliminate is Tuesday.
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0: More than anything, that's hope and encouragement from Stephen McWhirter on J103. I'm Tom, and as a parent, you naturally want your kid to have a great summer, right? But maybe the bigger question isn't just, did they have fun? It's, who are they becoming? I mean, long after the tan fades and the camps end, it's character that remains. Learning responsibility, serving others, helping a neighbor, maybe showing kindness, growing in your faith. All of those are things that last. And summer isn't just a break from school. It can be a season that God uses to quietly build strength, wisdom, character, and purpose in your life and in theirs.
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9: J103 weather. After a stormy day yesterday, things are looking much better today. High temperature is going to be much cooler in the upper 70s to low 80s, and humidity levels will drop throughout the day. So just great weather to get out and about. Tonight, overnight lows in the upper 50s to low 60s with clear skies. Wednesday, sunny and 85. Then we're going to be climbing into the 90s by the end of the week. For the latest, download the Local 3 weather app. I'm Storm Alert Meteorologist Clay Smith.
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0: Ephesians 3:20 reminds us that he is able to do immeasurably more than all we ask or imagine. And Jamie McDonald says it this way, ain't no way. He's not going to hear me right now. This is J103. I'm Tom. And prayer works. 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That's the truth. 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

0: Jesus Loves You, and I'm Trying. That's Jason Gray on J103. I'm Tom, and the America 250 celebration events that are going to happen here in Chattanooga are rooted in music and fireworks and patriotism and family fun, as well as some cutting-edge technology as well. And the whole thing kicks off with music and poetry at Renaissance Park. It's happening actually this Sunday, the 28th, and wraps up, of course, on Saturday, July 4th, with a free celebration downtown, featuring a world-class choreographed patriotic performance with 500 drones above the Tennessee River. And hey, don't forget about the 1,000-foot pyro waterfall that's going to be cascading down the Market Street Bridge. Now, events on the 4th of July are going to start at around 2 p.m., and the drone show is going to close things up about 10. America's turning 250 years old. Be part of the celebration along the waterfront here in Chattanooga. Besides, that's a lot of candles. I mean, we're going to need some help blowing all those out.
1: 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Here's an update from Local 3 News.
2: Good morning. I'm Michelle Herron, and here are your J103 headlines from the Local 3 Newsroom. The Hamilton County Sheriff's Office responded to a swatting call on Standifer Gap Road Monday. Deputies say they went to a home near the Maplewood Drive intersection. They say there is no threat to the public. Hamilton County School Board members will soon decide whether students will take one or two benchmark tests during the upcoming school year. Superintendent Dr. Justin Robertson recommended two benchmark assessments for state-tested subjects. School board members will vote in July. That's your Local 3 News on J103.
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0: hope and encouragement from house fires. I thank God on J103. I'm Tom, and Summer Share-a-thon was last week, and wow, was it just amazing to watch God work through people like you, through your faithfulness, through your prayers, and through your generosity. 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
11: After a stormy day yesterday, things are looking much better today. High temperature is going to be much cooler in the upper 70s to low 80s, and humidity levels will drop throughout the day. So just great weather to get out and about. Tonight, overnight lows in the upper 50s to low 60s with clear skies. Wednesday, sunny and 85. Then we're going to be climbing into the 90s by the end of the week. For the latest, download the Local 3 weather app. I'm Storm Alert Meteorologist Clay Smith.
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0: That is a truth to lean into. My God can. That's Katie Nicole and Naomi Raines on J103. I'm Tom. And you know when there's a disconnect, you just know it. 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

0: or King and Country, World on Fire on J103. Hope and encouragement for your Tuesday. I'm Tom. And sometimes it feels like the work week can just like drag on and on and on. Well, I got a question for you. Can you make it to Thursday? Take a Break is a fun way to make it through another hard week at the office. And it's a program put together by the River City Company and the City of Chattanooga. And what we're talking about are food trucks. They're going to be at Miller Park every single Thursday. That's going to continue through October. They'll be there from 11:30 a.m. to 2:30 p.m., along with weekly performers from Scenic City sideshows. It's a great way to shorten the week just a little with a different approach to Thursday afternoon. You can get outside, enjoy some fresh air, sample some food truck specialties, and then the weekend's going to be here before you know it. And it's happening at Miller Park every Thursday.
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0: Mom, I made it. It's Kane on J103, Hope and Encouragement. My name is Therese. Last night, dinner was takeout. I know you've had those nights. I ordered ahead on an app, and I just needed to run in and pick it up. Now, I do not know what was going on last night, but the restaurant parking lot was jammed. People were even, like, parked illegally along the side of the building, and I saw somebody heading to her car, so I did, like, a K-turn and pulled up next to that spot. And I wanted to back in, so when they left, I pulled up, like, past the spot, and then just right when I started to do that, someone came whipping into the parking lot and put her signal on, like, she was going to get the spot. So I needed her to move, you know, so I could pull forward and back in. So I rolled down my window, and I was like, hey, I'm already parking here. I'm just backing in. And she is like triggered, you know, I got to the spot the same time you got to that spot. But and her arms are flailing and her face is all angry looking. And I was like, I just rolled up my window and eventually she pulled away and I backed in and I grabbed my food. But what I was really struck by as I was walking back to my car is how calm I was. Like, I was pretty proud of myself. I do not know what happened to that woman before she got to the parking lot, but her reaction was extreme. And there was a time where I would have reacted right back, you know, and told her what I thought, but God's been working on me. So I picked up my dinner and a big old side of peace. People can change.
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11: J103 weather. After a stormy day yesterday, things are looking much better today. High temperature is going to be much cooler in the upper 70s to low 80s, and humidity levels will drop throughout the day. So just great weather to get out and about. Tonight, overnight lows in the upper 50s to low 60s with clear skies. Wednesday, sunny and 85. Then we're going to be climbing into the 90s by the end of the week. For the latest, download the Local 3 weather app. I'm Storm Alert Meteorologist Clay Smith.
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0: J103 with Peter Burton and Where Would I Be? I could have broken my neck. Okay, maybe it's a little dramatic. The reality is I could have sprained my ankle. Like, literally, there's a mountain growing in my laundry room. It's been a busy week, okay? And I'm a little bit behind, and it doesn't look like there's any time to catch up in the near future. So why am I telling you this? Well, you might hear me talking on J103 and think, boy, that girl, she's got it all together. I do not. Ever. And you might believe that you're a failure if you don't have it all together. Also not true. You and I, we're both doing our best and we are imperfect. But if I'm not at work tomorrow, just send a search party to my laundry room. We got to look out for one another.
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in the back of the bed. Wide eyed dreaming about a Nashville skyline. 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

0: Nobody loves you like Jesus. Cody Carnes on J103, Hope and Encouragement. I don't know about you. 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

0: We got a pretty good day here with Forrest Frank on J103 Hope and Encouragement. My name is Therese. Twice in one day, I saw the same person in two different places. Well, sort of. Okay. I started the day with a visit to a new doctor. And as she's talking to me, her face and her mannerisms, they remind me of a friend I knew like 10 years ago. Super sweet woman, right? She moved away and I don't get to see her anymore. So after my appointment, I run quick into the grocery store. So picture me with my cart in the frozen food aisle. And I see this woman who looks just like my friend who I was just thinking of. And I'm like, this is your imagination because you just thought that. Nope, it was her. Turns out she's in town for a quick visit. And I was like, what? So overwhelmed. Like, we hugged, we talked, we prayed with each other right in the middle of the grocery store. And when I got in my car, I was just thinking about how good God is. Like, he could just give me boring days full of mundane things, predictable one after another. But I think he really loves giving good surprises.
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6: J103 weather.
7: After a stormy day yesterday, things are looking much better today. High temperature is going to be much cooler in the upper 70s to low 80s, and humidity levels will drop throughout the day. So just great weather to get out and about. Tonight, overnight lows in the upper 50s to low 60s with clear skies. Wednesday, sunny and 85. Then we're going to be climbing into the 90s by the end of the week. For the latest, download the Local 3 weather app. I'm Storm Alert Meteorologist Clay Smith.
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1: 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A lot of times I'll just use it to play the Bible, like when I'm making dinner or doing something where I can't give my full attention. 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You can use the YouVersion Bible app for all kinds of things, including Bible reading plans. And this is what's really cool. One of our ministry partners here, it's called Come On Let's Go, they have submitted some Bible reading plans to YouVersion that are now on the app. So when you go to the YouVersion Bible app, you can search, it's just a little magnifying glass, and type in Come On Let's Go, all one word. 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I love things that are free, right? And check out Come On Let's Go on the YouVersion Bible app.
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0: Come and See. That's Jeremy Rosato on J103 Hope and Encouragement. Maybe you've made a mistake so big that you thought God could never fix this. I have been there more times than I can even tell you. And here's what I've learned. Number one, God is never surprised. Number two, my biggest mistake does not throw him off. His grace is bigger than my mess, and his plan is bigger than my failure. So you know what? You, me, David, Peter, Moses, Jonah, we all failed. And yet God continues to work. He's always able to bring something beautiful out of what feels broken.
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0: We're about to have church with Rachel Purcell on J103, Hope and Encouragement. She came to my house and she was not mortified. This is my daughter's boyfriend's mother. I know it's confusing. Lord willing, the two of us will be at a wedding someday when our kids are marrying each other. Okay, you got it. She was going to be alone on Father's Day and we were having a cookout and there's always lots of extra food. So my daughter invited her and I didn't think much about it until Sunday morning when I was like, oh, their house is bigger. It's nicer. It's probably clearer. And you can picture the tumbleweeds that blow across my house with two dogs who are always shedding. So I was super busy prepping the meal. I didn't have time for a deep clean, but what could I do? I kind of just shrugged it off. And you know what? We had a blast. Good food, great conversation. And she texted us later to say the house was so comfortable and welcoming and that she hadn't laughed that much in a really long time. You know what? I think that's better than sparkling and spotless.
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10: After a stormy day yesterday, things are looking much better today. High temperature is going to be much cooler in the upper 70s to low 80s, and humidity levels will drop throughout the day. So just great weather to get out and about. Tonight, overnight lows in the upper 50s to low 60s with clear skies. Wednesday, sunny and 85. Then we're going to be climbing into the 90s by the end of the week. For the latest, download the Local 3 weather app. I'm Storm Alert Meteorologist Clay Smith.
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0: Elevation Rhythm and Goodbye Yesterday. 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

0: Breakdown. That's Andrew Rip on J103. My name is Therese. I'm just scrolling and then I stop and I scroll back. Yeah, it says what I thought it said. Puppet Sunday. It's a church service. Try to picture every person in the pew with a puppet. And my first thought was, can you imagine being a first-time visitor that morning? Like, is this a church service or like a talent show? I'm sure there's some sort of great story about why this church has Puppet Sunday. And I guess the point is there's all kinds of churches with all kinds of people in them. Some churches are very serious and formal. Some churches are really cool and laid back. And then some are super dramatic. Some are kind of quirky. In the end, most churches are just trying to help people meet Jesus in all kinds of ways. I wonder what happens, though, on Puppet Sunday when it's like, greet your neighbor, and I'm over here shaking a felt hand and telling somebody, I really like your yarn hair.
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0: What If, that's Consumed by Fire on J103, Hope and Encouragement. I'm Therese. I still don't understand how kids have unlimited energy or how people eat warm cookies on a sticky summer day. I did learn a few things from my first summer jobs. I mean, imagine me as a camp counselor or at a cookie bakery. Neither made me the big bucks, but they taught me responsibility and patience. And they made me realize I don't want to go into childcare or food services. So I guess that's good, right? When school's out, it's tempting to think the learning is over. I mean, there's not much algebra to learn at a summer job. But the other lessons might just be ones that your kids use forever. So after all, today I make some legendary chocolate chip cookies.
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8: After a stormy day yesterday, things are looking much better today. High temperature is going to be much cooler in the upper 70s to low 80s, and humidity levels will drop throughout the day. So just great weather to get out and about. Tonight, overnight lows in the upper 50s to low 60s with clear skies. Wednesday, sunny and 85. Then we're going to be climbing into the 90s by the end of the week. For the latest, download the Local 3 weather app. I'm Storm Alert Meteorologist Clay Smith.
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0: 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You'll instantly have encouragement. 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

0: I believe that's Phil Wickham on J103. Hope and encouragement. I believe people can change. And I know because I've seen me change. I used to get so mad about so many things. And I've noticed, maybe it's just because I'm getting older, I'm like a little more tempered about things. I don't fly off the handle as much. Really, it's the Holy Spirit in me because I've just been asking God for years to help me not get so upset about everything. We know that our old life died with Christ on the cross so that our sinful selves would have no power over us and we would not be slaves to sin. Romans 6:6 is where you can find that in your Bible. It's part of a devo we're doing together here at J103 called For I Know the Plans. I hope you can look at your life and say, yes, look what God has done.
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0: To let that fire go out, Pat Barrett on J103, Hope and Encouragement. 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

0: Colton Dixon on J103. Hope and encouragement. I don't need any of the things that are on sale today. I just keep telling myself, I don't need any of the things that are on sale online today. I keep seeing the pop-ups and the text messages and, oh, that's a great price. But I don't need that. I know I don't need it because I didn't even think about it until I saw the pop-up. And I know how this goes. Oh, I'll just take a quick look online. And then 20 minutes later, there's like 400 things in my online cart. Maybe you're fighting that temptation to online shop today because the deals are so good. Let me just remind you. The best deal is the thing you spend $0 on because you don't need it.
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14: After a stormy day yesterday, things are looking much better today. High temperature is going to be much cooler in the upper 70s to low 80s, and humidity levels will drop throughout the day. So just great weather to get out and about. Tonight, overnight lows in the upper 50s to low 60s with clear skies. Wednesday, sunny and 85. Then we're going to be climbing into the 90s by the end of the week. For the latest, download the Local 3 weather app. I'm Storm Alert Meteorologist Clay Smith.
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15: 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Look, I got a

0: Matthew West. That's good on J103 Hope and Encouragement. Not sure if you're off on Friday. I know a lot of companies are doing a long weekend for Independence Day. 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

0: 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That's confidence on J103. 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Brad gets to have all the fun. This afternoon, he's giving you a chance to win tickets to Dollywood and Splash Country. 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

0: J103 with Tasha Layton and Meet Me in the Valley. Hi, I'm Brad, and how'd you like to be like our friend Dusty?
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0: How about this? We've got a pair of passes to Dollywood and a pair of passes to Splash Country. Ready to be giving that away at 6:20 this afternoon. 6:20 this afternoon, and I'll give you a hint. We're going to be playing Scattergories. And it's really simple, too. I'm going to give you four different letters. You just name one thing at Dollywood or Splash Country that starts with that letter. So we'll be giving away those at 6:20 this afternoon.
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0: with Chris Tomlin and How Good It Is. I'm Brad. Summertime here in the Tennessee Valley. We got Dollywood tickets coming up at 6:20 this afternoon. And after that, all those storms rolled through last night. Man, that was pretty hectic, wasn't it? You know, today may be still hanging on to some clouds, but sometimes that makes for the perfect evening to get out together. You know, your family's been ready to get out of the house. Why don't you head to the new ballpark tonight? Chattanooga Lookouts are taking on the Blue Wahoos. I guess Wahoo is a fish. And it's World Soccer Night, so I'd encourage you to wear your favorite soccer jersey and celebrate a sport that brings fans together from all around the world. Little baseball, little soccer, making summer memories together. Erlanger Park, that's the place to be tonight. And you know what? I was just reading that Erlanger Park has almost, to the point, had more attendance than the old AT&T field had all last year. So, man, we were really making a difference here in the Scenic City. Maybe I'll see you out there sometime.
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7: After a stormy day yesterday, things are looking much better today. High temperature is going to be much cooler in the upper 70s to low 80s, and humidity levels will drop throughout the day. So just great weather to get out and about. Tonight, overnight lows in the upper 50s to low 60s with clear skies. Wednesday, sunny and 85. Then we're going to be climbing into the 90s by the end of the week. For the latest, download the Local 3 weather app. I'm Storm Alert Meteorologist Clay Smith.
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0: J103 with Jeremy Rosato. Keep holding on. Just one foot in front of the other. I'm Brad, and this may be a strange question, but I'm going to preface it by saying I'm not from around here. I grew up on the coast of California, so we did not have this experience. But when is the best time to catch fireflies? Now, I know it's dusk, because I see them in the backyard at that time. But what month? You know, I was talking to Beth last night. She's my wife, and she is from the South, so she grew up catching fireflies. And I said, you know what? This is on my bucket list. I want to capture a whole jar of fireflies. I really do. And so I was out in the backyard yesterday, and it looked like they're already going away. Or maybe I'm just not in the right place.
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0: And you can echo back the same words, can't you, from Brandon Lake. It's Miracle Child on J103. I'm Brad, and what could God do through 1 week of your life? Think about that. 1 week of your life, God can completely change it and transform it. Well, this October, you can join J103 on a mission trip to the country of Panama, or Panama. That's how they say it down there. Together, we're going to share the hope of Jesus Christ. So no matter your age or your experience, this is going to be an opportunity for you to step out in faith, grow deeper in your walk, and make an eternal difference. Now, space is limited, and now is the time to sign up. And I just got to tell you from a personal testimony, I went down to Panama and helped out, and it was definitely life-changing. I would encourage you to do it. Don't miss what God has in store for you. There's a phone number involved. It's 423-424-1298. If you'd like to find out information about the mission trip to Panama, 423-424-1298.
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2: Hello, I'm Cindy Sexton at Local 3 News. A huge hole opened up on the westbound lanes of I-24 today. It caused a big backup on the interstate near 27. We'll show it to you. And a Bledsoe County family is bringing education to life. 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

0: J103 with a new cut coming in from Jimmy McDonald. It's called Ain't No Way. You're on the ride home. Thanks for being along. I really appreciate it. I'm Brad, and it's that time again. We have partnered with the Nehemiah Project and Food City. We're out once again collecting 24-count Crayola crayons to benefit local students in our area to ensure they have the best school supplies needed for this fall. You know, we asked again, you know, why does it have to be Crayola crayons? And because Kelly, the director, said, we want the kids to have the best. American-made, by the way, too. I mean, as we come up against America's 250, there's one of the innovations that came true, something we can celebrate, Crayola crayons. Well, this year's need is 12,000 boxes, 12,000 boxes of crayons. And we cannot reach that goal without your help. Now, the crayons can be dropped off through July 10th here at our studio on Hickory Valley Road or at select Food City locations in Cleveland, Ottawa, Hickson, on Lee Highway in Chattanooga. And I'm just thinking, we've got a barrel here, so the barrels are probably already out at Food City. Just look for a giant, it looks like a giant trash can that says Crayola on it. And I'd encourage you just to load that up. In fact, I'm going to be out in Ottawa This Friday from 11 to 1, I'm going to be out there collecting crayons at the Food City in Ottawa. I'd encourage you to come by. You'll have a chance to win Dollywood passes, spin the prize wheel, and please bring those 24-count Crayola crayons.
1: 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See a good roof? Chances are it's a Langley.
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0: my mind. J103 with Toby Mac and Forrest Frank. It's Heaven on My Mind. I'm Brad. Got Dollywood passes in about an hour from now. I'd encourage you to tune in. Try to win those as we place categories. And by the way, are you familiar with Ann Landers and Dear Abby? You know, we're going back quite a few years because they have both passed on, but they were the advice ladies. We used to read about them in the paper at one time. You know, and she had this great discussion on toilet paper. Do you put it over the top or do you, you know, put it around the bottom? Well, I've got something like that. Beth and I were going back and forth yesterday, and we were talking about lint. What an exciting subject, huh? Lint. So Beth is the kind of person that empties the clothes before she takes the lint out. I am just the opposite. I empty it when I transfer it from the washer. She said she doesn't do that because now the lint is all wet and grimy and stuff like that. And she's got a point or something like that, but I just kind of, you know, just kind of brush my hands like this. But I was just wondering, what do you think? So do you take the lint out of the dryer before you transfer the clothes or after the clothes are dry?
1: 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I'm not on my phone right now. I'm at Dollywood with my whole family. 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
8: J103 weather. Picture perfect weather continues for our Tuesday night. Overnight, we're going to have lows dropping into the 50s, about 60 in Chattanooga. With the low humidity, it's going to be a great start to the day Wednesday, and nice outdoor weather all day long. 85 degrees and partly cloudy in the afternoon. I'm Chief Meteorologist David Carnes for the Local 3 Storm Alert Team.
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0: Now, there's a dynamic duo, Phil Wickham, Crowder. It really is Amazing Grace on J103. I'm Brad for the ride home. And if you happen to miss the morning devotion with Tom, I'd like to go over it again with you. It was called A New Life, and it was about habits and patterns. You know, they're easy to form, but hard to break, right? Well, sin can feel the same way. Living a life free of sin, it seems unreachable. Temptations press in strategically. And as believers, our intentions are good, but our ability to refrain from old sin patterns, that can be difficult. But it's not impossible. In fact, in Romans 6:6, a great verse that says, we know that our old life died with Christ on the cross, so that our sinful selves would know, so our sinful selves would have no power over us, and we would not be slaves to sin. Wow. You know, Satan wants us to feel enslaved and defeated by sin because he wants us to believe we are weak and powerless. He wants us to remain in the destructive pattern of failing and feeling discouraged. But the wonderful truth is, when Jesus died for us on the cross, our old lives died as well. Yes, we've been given the power against our sinful cycles. Even if we stumble and fall, he takes our hands and helps us rise against it. Can you see that picture? His sacrifice on the cross, his word, his hope, his constant presence in our lives, that's what keeps us strong. We can take on our new identities with the assurance that our old lives no longer have a grip on us. Would you pray this small prayer with me? Thank you, God, that in you I am free from old habits and destructive ways. You have given me a new life, and I am so thankful. And before we end the devotion, do you feel constantly swept up in your old sinful patterns? Reject the lie that you will never be free from. And I want you to embrace your newfound freedom in Christ.
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2: Hello, I'm Cindy Sexton at Local 3 News. A huge hole opened up on the westbound lanes of I-24 today. It caused a big backup on the interstate near 27. We'll show it to you. And a Bledsoe County family is bringing education to life. 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

0: J103 with Cochran & Company and what Grace could do. Hi, I'm Brad for The Ride Home. Appreciate you being along. And by the way, in about 10 minutes from now, you're going to have a chance to go to Dollywood and Splash Country. Don't call now. We're going to be playing a game called Scattergories. If you've never played Scattergories before, I've got this. I guess it's a 20-sided dice. I don't think they make a 26-sided dice. Or maybe it's a 24. Let's sit here and count them all. But each side has a letter. And so I'm just going to throw it on the ground or throw it on the console. All right. And it comes up the letter L. All right. So this is how it happens. So I'm going to roll this dice four times and I'm going to get certain letters and we'll just say L. Can you name something at Dollywood or Splash Country that starts with an L? All right. Lightning rod. Good. Lemonade. That's another one. And so if you can get four of them in 20 seconds, I'll get you Dollywood and Splash Country passes. So we'll play Scattergories for Dollywood and Splash Country at 6:20.
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9: Picture perfect weather continues for our Tuesday night. Overnight, we're going to have lows dropping into the 50s, about 60 in Chattanooga. With the low humidity, it's going to be a great start to the day Wednesday, and nice outdoor weather all day long. 85 degrees and partly cloudy in the afternoon. I'm Chief Meteorologist David Carnes for the Local 3 Storm Alert Team.
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0: J103 with Zach Williams, Ben Fuller, and Wait For Me. I'm Brad, and it's now your chance to go to Dollywood and Splash Country. And we're talking to Eric from Athens, and you were just telling me you went on a cruise. How was it?
1: Oh, I loved it. I love cruises because it's all-encompassing. It's the transportation. It's the food.
0: You can eat 24 hours a day, and no one makes you feel guilty about it.
1: That's right.
0: Well, Eric, we're playing a game called Scattergories. Are you familiar with the game?
1: A little bit.
0: So I've rolled this dice. It's got four letters picked out. And then the only thing you have to do is tell me something that starts with the letter at Dollywood or Splash Country. For example, if I said the letter L, maybe you could say lightning rod or lemonade. Does that sound cool?
1: That sounds cool. I'm not a fast thinker on my feet, but I'll give it a try.
0: All right, Eric, the first letter is S. So give me something at Dollywood or Splash Country that starts with an S. The timer starts now.
1: A scarf.
0: The letter is T. What do you think?
1: Tea, iced tea.
0: W.
1: Wild eagle.
0: I got one more. F. Something at Dollywood or Splash Country that starts with an F.
1: How about a Frankfurter?
0: Congratulations, Eric. You're taking someone special to Dollywood and Splash Country.
1: Awesome. I appreciate that.
0: By the way, if you didn't win this time, you actually have some more chances. In fact, you know what? Tom, tomorrow morning, is going to give you another chance to get Dollywood and Splash Country passes. And then if you visit me in Ootahwah at the Food City as we're collecting the 24-count Crayola crayons on Friday from 11 to 1, there's another chance for you to try to get the Dollywood and Splash Country passes.
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0: J103 with Matt Maher and the Lord's Prayer. I'm Brad, and I'd like to share a proverb with you. It's at Proverbs 4:5. Let me give you some backstory first. I'm going through the book of Proverbs one verse at a time. There's 915 of them, if I remember correctly. So it's a long, but it's definitely a rewarding journey. And today, as we're in Proverbs 4:5, it says, "Get wisdom, get understanding. Do not forget my words or turn away from them." So it's about a father urging his children to make wisdom a priority. Actually, Solomon wrote that proverb, and he tells his kids to seek understanding, to remember what they've been taught, and not drift away from God's truth. You know, it's just a reminder that wisdom is something we pursue because it helps us guide every part of our life. And by the way, as we just started summer not too long ago, maybe this would be just something you could do like once a day, is just grab one verse of Proverbs and just meditate upon that. There is lots of wisdom and definitely nuggets of God in them.
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5: Picture perfect weather continues for our Tuesday night. Overnight, we're going to have lows dropping into the 50s, about 60 in Chattanooga with the low humidity. It's going to be a great start to the day Wednesday, and nice outdoor weather all day long. 85 degrees and partly cloudy in the afternoon. I'm Chief Meteorologist David Carnes for the Local 3 Storm Alert Team.
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0: love.
1: 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I'm Brad, and this might be an unpopular opinion, but the next time you see a wasp, I want to encourage you just to let it be. Come to find out that they eat the majority of worms that destroy plants, like the hornworms on the tomatoes. And wasps, they usually don't bother you unless you swat at them furiously. Now, hornets and yellow jackets, this is a completely different story. When you see those, I would encourage you to do a 180 and take off.
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